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1: The colors in the petrified wood are caused by minerals that infiltrated at the same time as the silica water. The main ingredient is iron. Iron causes red, orange, yellow, pink, tan, purple, blue, sometimes even green can be iron. The black and the gray can be carbon or manganese. And the white color in the petrified wood is the pure quartz without any minerals in it. 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